064-064. I-16-I-16. O-66-O-66. G-56-G-56. Now, players, we're going to do a recap of the first five numbers called. Your first number was O-75 and O-64, I-16, O-66, and finally G.

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O-67, O-67. B-9, under the B-9. I-23, I-23. And players, we're just going to be checking for a possible bingo.

971-071. I-27, I-27. B6 under the B6. N43, N43. Okay, players, we're just going to be checking for a bingo. We'll be right back.

0: 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G50, G50. B13, B13. N42, N42. I18, I18. G51, G51. I30, I30. I28, I28. G54, G54. N34, N34. B1 under the B1. N39, N39. G48, G48. G60, G60. N31, N31. I22, I22. I24, I24. G46, G46. O63, O63. N36, N36. I25, I25. B7 under the B7. O69, 0-6-9. N37, N37. On players, we're going to be checking for a possible bingo on the three lines.
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0: All right, players. The three horizontal line was won on B7. 069 and N37 were called after and are not eligible for the three lines. Carrying on, we will continue on with the full card worth $300. The next number is G53, G53.

0: 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O68, O68. I17, I17. B5 under the B5. B14, B14. I21, I21. 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O61, O61. G55, G55. N33, N33. Players, we're going to be checking for a possible bingo on the full color, on the full card. We'll be right back.
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0: All right, players, the full card was won on G55. N33 was called after, but is not eligible for the full card. Here are the winning numbers for the two games of Series 1 on the blue colored card. The three horizontal lines was won on B7, and the full card was won on G55. We do have verified bingos for this series. Please call during the 15-minute break or at the end of the evening to have your bingo verified. We'll continue on with the series number 2, playing on the orange colored cards. We'll start off with the letter X, playing for a $100 payout. Your first number is N39. N39. B9 under the B9. G60, G60. O67, O67. I-17, I-17. O-71, O-71. O-66, O-66. I-25, I-25. N-42, N-42. O-75, O-75. I-29, I-29. I-23, I-23. N-36, N-36. B7 under the B7. I-19, I-19. O-72, O-72. G-48, G-48. I-26, I-26. Players, just a reminder, we're playing on the orange color card, Series 2, playing for the letter X. And your next number will be O-65, O-65. O-63, O-63. N-31, N-31. B-8 under the B-8. G-55, G-55. G51, G51. Okay, players, we'll be checking for a possible bingo. We'll be right back.
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0: All right, players. The winning number for the letter X was on G55. G51 was called after and is not eligible for the letter X. Carrying on with the picture frame that has all numbers on the outside border of your card, playing for a $150 payout, your next number is 069-069.

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N-34. I-27. 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N-32. G-59, G-59. G-58, G-58. O-64, O-64. B-10, B-10. I-21, I-21. G-50, G-50. N-45, N-45. Players, just hang on a second. We might have a possible bingo. Nope, not a bingo. Carrying on with 074-074.

0: 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B15, B15. I-30, I-30. G-47, G-47. N-33, N-33. O-62, O-62. G-53, G-53. B-12, B-12. I-18, I-18. O-70, O-70. N-38, N-38. Players, just a reminder, we're playing on the orange-colored cards, series number 2, playing for the picture frame. Oh, and looks like we have a possible winner. We'll be right back.
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0: All right, players, the winning number was for the picture frame was one on I-18. O-70 and N-38 were called after and are not eligible for the picture frame. Carrying on with the full card, playing for a $250 payout, your next number is B-4 under the B-4. Oh, and players, it looks like we have a possible bingo for that full card. We'll be right back.
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0: All right, players, your winning number was on N38. B4 was called after and is not eligible for the full card. Here are the winning numbers for each of the games of series number 2 played on the orange cards. The letter X was won on G55. The winning number for the picture frame was I18. And the full card was won on N38. We do have verified bingos for this series. Please call during the 15-minute break or at the end of the evening to have your bingo verified. We'll continue on with the series number 3, playing on dark green colored cards. We'll start off with the letter X, playing for a $100 payout. Your first number is 072.

0: 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G59, G59. I30, I30. I22, I22. B10, B10. B8, under the B8. B4, under the B4. O61, O61. G55, G55. I18, I18. B12, B12. N35, N35. Players, we're going to be checking a possible bingo. We'll be right back.
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0: Players, the letter X was one on B12. N35 was called, and N35 is not eligible for the picture frame. Carrying on with the picture frame, all numbers on your outside border of your card, playing for a $150 payout, your next number is 075 075.

0: 064-064. I-17, I-17. O-70, O-70. G-52, G-52. I-27, I-27. G-47, G-47. O-65, O-65. G-46, G-46. G-60, G-60. N-41, N-41. N-38, N-38. N-31, N-31. O-73, O-73. Players, just a reminder, we're playing on the green color cards. Series number 3, playing for the picture frame, which has all the numbers on the outside border of your card. Your next number is I-20, I-20. B-1, under the B-1. I-25, I-25. G-48, G-48. O-69, O-69. O-67, O-67. N-42, N-42. G-57, G-57. G-50, G-50. O-62, O-62. B2. I-26. I-24. Okay, players, we have a possible bingo for the picture frame. We'll be right back.
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O68, O68. Okay, players, we have a possible full card winner. We'll be right back after checking it.

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B9 under the B9. N32. I22. N36. B5 under the B5. O70. B2 under the B2. N43. I16. I16. O62. I26. I26. N37. N37. O72. I20. I20. B6 under the B6.

0: 069-069. B7 under the B7. G56, G56. I27, I27. Players, just a reminder, we're playing on the gold-colored cards, playing on Series 4, playing the Sputnik, which is comprised of all the numbers around the center free space and the four corners. Your next number is 071. 071. I30. I30. N35. N35. O73. O73. N45, N45. I24, I24. G46, G46. Players, we have a possible winner for that Sputnik. We'll be checking it out.
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0: All right, players, the winning number for that Sputnik was I-24. G-46 was called after and is not eligible for the Sputnik. Carrying on with the full card, playing for a $300 payout, your next number is B-13, B-13.

0: N31. 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G54. G54. N44. N44. I18. I18. I29. I29. O74. O74. N41. N41. O75. O75. O67. O67. G47. G47. N33. N33. G49. G49. B3, under the B3. I23, I23. O65, O65. O64, O64. I25, I25. I19, I19. O68, O68. B10, B10. G51, G51. Players will be checking for a possible bingo on that full card. We'll be right back.
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0: All right, players, the winning number for the full card was on B10. G51 was called after, but is not eligible for the full card. Here are the winning numbers for the two games of series number 4 on the gold-colored card. The Sputnik game was won on I-24, and the full card was won on B10. If you had a bingo in the first half and have not called in, please do so now. If you get a recording, stay on the line. Your call will be answered in the order it was received.
5: If you won bingo on any of the games in Series 1 to Series 4 and have been verified, please write your name and address on the back of the card, the envelope, and mail the whole 3 upstrip. Do not cut cards. If mailing your card, please mail it to Radio Bingo, 13245 146th Street Northwest, Edmonton, Alberta, T5L4S8. Checks cannot be released without the winning bingo card.
0: And players, we are now going to be taking a 10-minute break. We'll see you after.

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I20, I20. N36, N36. B10, B10. Players, we're going to do a recap of the first five numbers called, starting with I-29, N-32, I-20, N-36, and B-10. Your next number is I-24, I-24.

0: 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I-23, I-23. G-58, G-58. B-9, under the B-9. I-17, I-17. O-65, O-65. G-57, G-57. O-72, O-72. G-51, G-51. N-35, N-35. B-11, B-11. 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G-55, G-55. I-18, I-18. O-63, O-63. O-73, O-73. G-50, G-50. N-38, N-38. Players, we're going to be checking for that letter X. We'll be right back.
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0: All right, players, we did have a winner on that letter X. The letter X was won on O73. G50 and N38 were called after, but are not eligible for the letter X. Carrying on with the picture frame, all numbers on the outside border of your card, playing for a $150 payout. Your next number is B5 under the B5.

0: B, 8. Under the B, 8. I, 26. I, 26. G, 52. G, 52. O, 70. O, 70. N, 34. N, 34. I, 28. I, 28. B, 3. Under the B, 3. B, 12. B, 1, 2. O, 64. O, 64. O, 62. O, 62. B, 15. B, 15. G, 60. G, 60. N, 44. N, 44. O, 67. O, 67. Hold on, players. Looking at a... Oh, okay. Looks like we have a possible bingo. We'll be right back.
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0: All right, players, the winning number for the picture frame was on G60, N44, and O67 were called but are not eligible for the picture frame. We're going to carry on with the full card, playing for a $250 payout. Your next number is I-19, I-19.

0: 075-075. Oh, 74. Oh, 74. Oh, 69. Oh, 69. Oh, 71. Oh, 71. G59, G59. N45, N45. B7, under the B7. B13, B13. B2, under the B2. G49, G49. G54, G54. Players, we're going to be checking. Oh, never mind. We're continuing on with the full card. I-25, I-25. G46, G46. Oh, players, looks like we'll be checking that full card. We'll see you in a bit.
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0: All right, players, your full card was won on G54. I-25 and G46 were called after, but are not eligible for that full card. Here are the winning numbers for each of the games of Series 5, the pink-colored cards. The letter X game was won on O73. The winning number for the picture frame was on G60, and the full card was won on G54. We do have verified bingos for the series. Please call at the end of the evening to have your bingo verified. We'll continue on with the Series 6 playing on the gray colored cards. We'll start off with the letter X playing for a $100 payout. Your first number is G55, G55.

0: 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O64. I-19, I-19. I-18, I-18. B-1, under the B-1. N34, N34. Players, we're going to halt the game. We'll be right back.
1: Thank you for your patience. This game has been halted. Please stand by. Once the hotline is cleared, we will continue with the game. Thank you for your patience.

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O69. Players, I'd like to remind you we're playing on the gray color card, series number 6, playing on the letter X. Your next number towards it is I20. I20. N37. N37. I23, I23.

I-24. O-68. I-21. 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

0: 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N39. G60. G60. I-16, I-16. N-38, N-38. O-73, O-73. O-67, O-67. O-65, O-65. I-26, I-26. B-15, B-15. B-11, B-11. B-3, under the B-3. Players, just a reminder, we're playing on the gray colored card, series number 6, playing for the picture frame, which has all the numbers on the outside border of your card. Your next number towards it is I-29, I-29. G-48, G-48. G-59, G-59. B-4, under the B-4. I-30, I-30. Okay, players, we're going to be checking for that picture frame. We'll be right back.
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0: All right, players. The winning number for the picture frame was on B4. I-30 was called after. I-30 is not eligible for the picture frame. And we're going to carry on with the full card. Plan for a $250 payout. Your next number is 071-071.

074-074. G51, G51. I-28, I-28. G-58, G-58. Now, players, I'm going to do a recap of the first five numbers called, starting with G-54, O-74, G-51, I-28, and G-58. Your next number is I-17, I-17.

0: B9 under the B9. 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I-25, I-25. O-72, O-72. O71, O71. B10, B10. O61, O61. N45, N45. N42, N42. N37, N37. B2 under the B2. I-24, I-24. O-68, O-68. G59, G59. N40, N40. I-30, I-30. I-27, I-27. G49, G49. I-23, I-23. O-70, O-70. O-63, O-63. G-57, G-57. G50, G50. Players, just a reminder, we're playing on the olive green card, series number 7, playing for that letter W. And your next number towards it is O65. B4, under the B4. G55, G55. I18, I18. N41, N41. B1 under the B1. N44. N32, N32. B7 under the B7. B12, B12. B11, B11. N31, N31. Players, we're going to be checking for that letter W. We'll be right back.
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0: All right, players, we did have a winner for that letter W. It was on B11. N31 was called. N31 is not eligible for the letter W. Now we're going to carry on with the full card bonanza worth $25,000. And your first number towards it is N39, N39.

0: G56. 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B5 under the B5. O64. N33. G46. O73. I22. B3 under the B3. O66. N43. I19. G52. G52. B6 under the B6. Okay, players, we're going to be checking for that full card. We'll be right back.
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9: My goodness. We don't care. We just don't care.
10: No, we don't.
9: Because we know a lot of you can't get to a powwow to snag. This is the one, the only, sweet, sweet Dougie Love, the only lucky guy that snagged. Not like Mumford, who doesn't snag, who doesn't get to leave, to get to a powwow, to snag. Ladies and gentlemen, I bring to you the top 10 places to snag this June. Number 10, June 26, 27, 28, the Siksika Fair. June 26, 27, 28, Saddle Lake, Alberta. June 26, 27, 28, Kamloops, BC. June 27, 28, Grand Prairie, Alberta. Number 3, June 27, 28, Muskeg Lake, Saskatchewan.
10: Hey.
9: Yeah.
10: How about June 26, 27, 28, you go to church? Or library? Dang. Good girls over there.
9: But you want to get to a pow. Hey, you know what? Wow. We missed last weekend.
10: What did we miss?
9: We missed the big pig roast at Duffield, Alberta.
10: You know what? And I drive by that sign every day.
9: Yeah, I could have put on my boots and hat and took you over there and got you snagged up. Can you imagine that? Mumford was a local farmer.
10: No.
9: Ladies and gentlemen, if you haven't already done so, go and find a Heartbeat of Nations on CFWB Facebook page. Quick like and invite all your gals and pals to hit up Mumford. I mean, to like us too.
10: You're no good.
9: I'm good, boy. I'm cute.
10: And while you're there online, don't forget to go to radiobingo.ca and look at everything you need to know, all the information you want for Radio Bingo is there.
9: That's right.
10: Including where you buy cards.
9: You could win money, but you have to care. Not like me.
10: Not like us.
9: Not like us. We can't get to a pow. I don't care.
10: We're not allowed to play bingo. We don't care.
9: Can't put on our bells. Or
10: it's too hot outside.
9: It's too hot outside.
10: Too
9: might,
10: hot.
9: Might get tired.
10: It's hot too far. Might get tired.
9: But you know what else we can do?
10: What?
9: We can play this next set for all the people out there.
10: All the ones that do care. Okay, yeah, here we go.
9: We're playing music for the people.
10: Yes, the ones that care. All right. We got for you Badlands, Crazy Horse, Turning Rube, and Showtime.

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0: That's basically what we do. We just get out there and tell these kids, look, this is what can happen. It's not worth it.
1: 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Since then, Sandra has been a dedicated Mad Canada volunteer.
0: Just getting that message out there that drinking and driving does kill, and it does. To me, it's such a simple thing. Don't drink and drive. It just is not worth it.
1: Something to think about from Mad Canada and this station.
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0: Tim and the Glory Boys. It's called Slow Go the Days. See, that's Monday, Tuesday, Wednesday, and Thursday. Then all of a sudden, it's Friday, and you're like, oh, bring on the weekend, baby. I don't know where that came from. I apologize. 6:15, it's Sean in the Morning with John Anderson. This is the Windspeaker Radio Network.
1: There's a little girl in our neighborhood. Her name is Charlotte Johnson, and she's really looking good. I had to go and see her, so I called her on the phone. I walked over to her house, and this was going on. Her brother was on the sofa, eating chocolate pie. Her mom was in the kitchen, cutting chicken up to fry. And Daddy was in the backyard, rolling up a garden hose.

0: song, great song of the day. Lots happening. But first, we got to find out what we're celebrating today. Good morning, Kareen.
1: Good morning, Sean.
0: Happy Friday.
1: Woo-hoo.
0: Oh, bring on the weekend.
1: Yes, sir.
0: And let's celebrate condiments today.
1: Yes, please.
0: Everyone's favorite, it is ketchup day.
1: Oh, my gosh.
0: Can I share some interesting ketchup facts with you?
1: Please.
0: Did you know that it was once used as a medicine back in the 19th century?
1: No way.
2: Couldn't help but notice you got a little cut on you there. Let's rub some ketchup on it.
1: No way.
0: Yeah, it's a thing. The word ketchup became popular in the 19th century and has been the standard name for a long, long time. But there are some in the southern U.S. that still use catsup, C-A-T-S-U-P, catsup.
1: Pass me the catsup, please.
0: And 97% of people have ketchup in their house. It's even been to space.
1: No way.
0: Yeah, yeah, yeah.
1: Wow. Well, it deserves a celebration.
0: Apparently. My wife puts it in her beef stroganoff, and it drives me crazy.
1: Oh.
0: Take a look at any beef stroganoff recipe you've ever seen. Is there ketchup in it?
1: No.
0: It's her special certain je ne sais quoi.
1: Mmm. Sounds like it ruined it.
0: I'm telling.
1: Don't you tell her, Sean. It's our little secret.
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0: Doug Supernaw's Reno. What a great tune. This is the Wind Speaker Radio Network. Welcome. Playing Alberta's best country. 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Welcome to your Friday, 6:37. It's Feel Good Friday. If something got you smiling this week, I want to hear about it at 866-909-7771. If you're looking for weekend plans, I've got some for you. Share some of those as we progress through the show. I want to talk about that run for reconciliation. I've had a chance to do it, I think, every year since it came around. It's all set to go Tuesday, July. Well, it's not a Tuesday, but it's set to go Canada Day at Lions Park in St. Albert. And it's a great run. It's an inspirational run. And Millie's with the run, one of the organizers. How are you?
1: I'm doing great today. How are you?
0: Doing really well. Thanks for coming on the show. I really appreciate it.
1: Awesome. Thanks.
0: So the Run for Reconciliation coming up. Let's see. Canada Day, Lions Park in St. Albert. What year is this for the run?
1: This is the sixth year for the run.
0: Wow. And I remember each and every one of them. And they're all just, it's just gotten bigger and bigger and bigger.
1: Yeah, it sure has. I've been there for the past 5 years and I've seen it grow and it's really amazing.
0: It's really nice to see the community come out. Let's take it back to the beginning. What was it that inspired the creation of the Run for Reconciliation and how did it first begin in St. Albert?
1: Yeah, so this is an event founded by Amanda Patrick. She was really impacted by the first findings in the Kamloops Residential School and felt like she really needed to do something, that the community needed to do something. And that is how she started this run, just telling a few friends she was going to host this run, telling the community she was going to host this run, and was amazed with how many people came out and supported it. And now we have an entire community surrounding this event, supporting the event, and an organization called the Kisakahikuin Society, which I'm also a part of.
0: It's one of those events where you walk in and you're like, okay, we're going to go for a run. But then you go for your run, but you leave walking away educated a little bit, inspired a little bit, and maybe you're going to see something that you haven't seen before.
1: Yeah, for sure. And it's for everyone. So especially for me, I got involved. I heard about it on the news on Canada Day, regretted not being there and knowing about it. Came the next year because my mushroom is a residential school survivor of the Uvalle Residential School in St. Albert. And so for me, I was just really happy to see a community honoring the event and honoring survivors and remembering them, because that's something that's been really important to my mushroom. He wants everyone to remember what happened. And it's a really positive event for our community to gather and be together in a really good way. And also for non-Indigenous people who do want to learn about the history of Canada, of St. Albert, and also just learn about the Indigenous communities that were impacted, but have an opportunity to connect with them as well in a really, really good way. And so something that's really special is everyone gets an orange ribbon and you run with that ribbon or you walk with that ribbon and you end at the Healing Garden, a really special place for our community. And you take that ribbon and wrap it around a tree or wrap it around the gazebo as an act of remembrance and honoring. And you can write a special message there that will stay up for the entire summer.
0: When we get to the Healing Garden, that is such a special moment to watch people walk up and tie their ribbons around the posts and whatnot, because you can see a lot of people who just take a moment and kind of reflect and pay respect.
1: Yeah, for sure. And I know I get to be there with my family. I don't get to do the run and the walk anymore now that I'm a volunteer, but it really is special. And it's also a place that I get to visit throughout the entire summer. Mm-hmm. And our community gets to revisit throughout the entire summer. So it's not just one day. It lasts all summer, and we also take those ribbons down at the end of the year. We wash them, we iron them, and we bring them back so that we can be environmentally friendly to Mother Earth.
0: Oh my gosh, I love that. I had no idea.
1: As much as possible.
0: Wow.
1: we take really good care of the ribbons and Mother Earth in that space as well.
0: Love it. So we'd like people to pre-register, I'm guessing, so we have an idea for numbers. It's all set to go Canada Day, Lions Park in St. Albert. What's the start time and where can they register?
1: Starts at 9 a.m. Okay. We do want people to register. It is completely free. You can go online. It's runremrec.square.site or just search Run for Reconciliation July 1st on Google. We also have a Facebook group and an Instagram page for the event. Also, I want to mention that this year we're raising funds for the Empton Aboriginal Senior Center. So we don't charge a fee for the run or the walk. But we do encourage people, if they can and if they wish, to donate some funds to the Edmonton Aboriginal Senior Centre. And they provide all kinds of programs and services for Indigenous people, well, seniors from all over. And many of those are survivors as well. So really happy to raise money for them and support them.
0: I will toss links up on our website at cfweradio.ca. It's the Run for Reconciliation in St. Albert. It's all set to go Canada Day. Millie, thanks for taking a few minutes. I really appreciate it.
1: Thank you so much for having me.
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0: Fort Mac at 94.5, 88.1 in Calgary. It's Friday, 6:53, and it's Sean in the morning. We woke up in a fog and reading about a fog advisory. Drumheller, Hannah, Oyen, fog advisory. Get those lights on for safety. Not just the auto either. Get the full light system engaged and working. There we go. Nothing going on in traffic, but if you come across something, 866-909-7771. And it's Feel Good Friday. So if something got you smiling this week, let me know. Now, 10 in Edmonton, 9 in Calgary, Tinnisiska Nation, Fort Mac Wood Buffalo's up to 12. Lethbridge, Medicine, Pequani Nation at 10. It's 11 in Lloyd, Cold Lake, Lac La Biche, and Bonnyville. Red Deer and Slave Lake at 10. And it's 9 in GP, Horse Lake First Nation, and in Peace River. Said that I was going to find you some weekend plans. If you're looking for some, you want to peruse our websites and the concert and events links at cfweradio.ca and cjwe.ca. The 20th Annual Central Alberta Children's Festival taking place today and tomorrow in Red Deer. 9 a.m. until 7:30 today, 9 a.m. until 4:30 tomorrow at the Recreation Center Park. Lots of family fun, and Jackson Fontaine has some deets for you.
1: 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Judy Scott, the Executive Director of Family Services of Central Alberta, says some of the activities include a live stage entertainment and creative crafts.
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3: 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Rock in the Mountains, June 20th and 21st at North Saskatchewan River Park, Rocky Mountain House. $50,000 on the line in the championship round Sunday. The crowd on its feet at the finish. 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

0: Toby Keith, as good as I once was. Ain't that the truth? Oh. Sore here, there, and everywhere. It's the Windspeaker Radio Network in Peace River at 91.7, 88.7 in Red Deer. Great song of the day coming up in a moment. And it's June 5th. If you know someone celebrating birthday or anniversary today through the weekend, I got a bunch already. But we can add you to the list at 866-909-7771. Same number, by the way, for Feel Good Friday. If something got you smiling this week, it is 736. And it's Sean. And, well, we're going to dive into some of those, actually. Anne says, morning, Sean. Just listening to 105.7 each and every morning makes my Friday. Thank you, Anne. Appreciate that. Let's see. Oh, what a lovely photo. Nita bought some fresh-cut peonies at Friesen yesterday. One of our advertisers here on the station. And they're gorgeous. My goodness. Wow. Well, let me tell you what got me smiling. Came across this kid on TikTok yesterday. He's a 12-year-old autistic fella. His name is Samuel. And Samuel's school the other day had a talent show. And Samuel has, dare I say, an amazing talent. And it's right up my alley. He's a bird kid. Loves birds. He does bird calls. How many? 114. And they're ridiculously good. So, so good. 30 million views on TikTok. Take a listen to some of it.
1: This is a great horned owl sound. This is a wild turkey. I did this in Jagadier one time.
0: Unreal. Wait for it.
1: This is a Canadian goose.
0: Samuel, you're an inspiration, buddy. Incredible. I can do the, I guess it'd be the winter sound of the chickadee. Okay, I'm just going to stop that right now. Samuel's got me beat by a mile. Way to go, buddy. That's amazing.
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7: Sean Burks, great song of the day.
0: Well, good morning and happy Friday. It's 7:43, taking you back to 1993. It was on this day that Conway Twitty passed away. Now, just get this. This is unbelievable. Until the year 2000, he held the record for the most number one singles of any country act. 45 number ones. One of them is coming up in just a moment. He was a pretty private person. Kind of kept things to himself.
8: Very intentional. It's nice that somebody notices that sort of thing. The mystery and the mystique is what keeps it all alive. It's what keeps... once that's gone in any relationship... The relationship between an artist and the fan, the relationship between a man and his wife. Once that mystique and mystery is gone, the magic's gone. And I've been very aware of that down through the years, and I've never gone out and hired the huge publicity firms that'll go in there and take your career and blow it up. And just blow it way up so everybody can get a really good look at it. And make a superstar out of you for a year or two or three. And then, when they've picked you clean, and they're through with you, and they'll go on to somebody else. It's not worth it. For that short period of time that you become this thing that nobody really is, it's just blown up into that. It's not worth it. I've just done mine with one song right after another. I've never done many interviews down through the years. Because when you do, if you don't watch it, that's why you're doing the interview. They're after some of that magic, right?

0: It's Old Dominion. Different about you. On the Windspeaker Radio Network in Edmonton at 98.5, Calgary at 88.1. And it's Friday. Weekend's on the way at 7:50, and it's Sean. By the way, today is your final day to get qualified for your chance to meet Co Wetzel. July 8th, Rogers Place. We toss in the meet and greet passes, tickets for the show, and some merch. I'll have that special code word for you about 9:20-ish. In and around. I'll mention it a bunch of times in that 9 o'clock hour. But stick around. Now, Feel Good Friday. What had you smiling?
1: A flicker.
0: A flicker.
1: Have you heard of a flicker?
0: I know what a flicker is. Did you have a flicker in your yard?
1: I sure did, and I have video of it on my Facebook.
0: Oh, really, my gosh. I'm so jealous. I'm actually getting a little bit of a... Oh. Now, right? A flicker, if I'm not mistaken, is part of the woodpecker family.
1: It is.
0: Yes. Gorgeous bird.
1: And he feeds off the ground.
0: Digs in the dirt a little bit, kind of like a pileated woodpecker.
1: That's right.
0: Wow, you had one in the... Yeah. Oh.
1: He was in the... After the rain, after it finished, all of a sudden, I see this, like, dirt flicking at, like, on the sidewalk.
0: Like, hey, you're making a mess in my yard.
1: I go and I look out the window, and he's eating the ants like you wouldn't believe.
0: Let me guess, you grabbed your Birds of Alberta book, and you did some identifying, and there it was.
1: There it was, my friend. Yep. I'm officially a bird watcher.
0: You need binoculars and a hat.
1: I have binoculars and I have a styling hat.
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0: Missing me, missing you, Chase Matthew, and it's Friday with Sean. It's 8:14. Good morning.
1: Hey, how you doing, buddy?
0: Good. How you doing?
1: Oh, I'm still kicking. That's a good thing for an old guy.
0: Attaboy. What's happening?
1: Oh, not much. It's raining here.
0: Have you got your rubber boots on and your shorts?
1: No.
0: Because if anybody can pull that look off, it's you, buddy.
1: No.
0: Safety vests, some cutoffs, and rubber boots. You could pull that off.
1: I think you need a new optometrist. I'm telling you.

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0: Send that out to our buddy Ken, the truck driver. Loves the Bellamy's just as much as me. 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In Calgary at 88.1, 98.5 in Edmonton. Birthday and anniversaries coming up in just a moment. It's 8:25. 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Oh, speaking of Fridays, next Friday, save the date, Lethbridge. 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Our listener appreciation concert next Friday, January 12th, noon until 2 at the Lethbridge Friendship Center. Going to have some food, some fun, and some great music with Trevor Panzak, Chase Morgan, Rudy Strangling Wolf, and Brenton Rose. We'd love to see you there. It's all free. Stop by. June 12th, noon till 2, listener appreciation concert in Lethbridge at the Lethbridge Friendship Center. As far as the weather goes this morning, got that fog advisory still for Drum, Hannah, Oyam, all points in between. It's warming up a little, just a little. It's 11 in Slave Lake and Peace River. GP and Horse Lake First Nation at 8. Red Deer's at 12. Up to 14 in Cold Lake, Lac La Biche, Bonnyville, and Lloydminster. Lethbridge, Medicine Hat, and Pecan Nation. And Fort Macwood, Buffalo. In Edmonton, it's 12. And in Calgary, Satina, Sixka Nation. It's up to 12.
1: Friends all around with cheers and wishes. Candles on a cake that's just delicious. It's all for you today, because it's birthday time.
0: All right, we got us a few here, so let's go. It's Friday, June 12th. Happy belated to Julie Mountain. Congrats on your grad today. Also, Sunshine Giant graduating today from grade 12. So proud. Love Doris Benson Cookham. And it says, have a great weekend. Now, let's see here. Landon DeLorme, happy birthday. Kenny McDonald, happy birthday. Our friend Delia, she's in Grand Cache. Delia Moberly calls the request show all the time. Delia, happy birthday. Have a great weekend. And let's see. Tomorrow, Curtis Hollick and Isla Gamblin. Are for tomorrow, and Naomi Harriman in Devon celebrating today as well. You know what? Those are the real celebs right there. So to heck with the celebs. You guys all have a fantastic weekend. You deserve it. When you know someone celebrating, let me know through cfweradio.ca and cjwe.ca.
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0: Keith Urban's Better Life on the Windspeaker Radio Network in Fort Chip, 89.9, 88.7 in Red Deer, and it's Friday, 8:37, and it's Sean in the morning. If you've been playing along with our code words for your chance to get qualified to meet Co Wetzel July 8th, Rogers Place, we toss in merch, we toss in tickets, you're there for the show. Well, stick around. Today's code word and your final set of code words actually happening today. I've got your 9 to 11 a.m. code word. It'll be shortly after 9-ish, just so you know. But stick around, okay? And then what you got to do is you take that code word and you text it back to me at 866-909-7771. We make the draw Monday, so good luck. Now, I was just talking about our listener appreciation concert in Lethbridge next Friday. Well, let's head to Lethbridge for a feel-good Friday, something that made you smile.
1: Well, I'm going to see Terry Vader tonight, so I think that'll be kind of fun.
0: He's the puppet comedian.
1: Yeah, he was on America's Got Talent.
0: I remember. He won it, too, didn't he?
1: Yeah, he did.
0: Oh, cool. So,
1: yeah, and then we had a tree fall yesterday.
0: Oh, my gosh. Being in Lethbridge, I think that's kind of a thing down there, right? With that wind.
1: I guess. I've just never seen it happen this close to home.
0: So you're standing there and all of a sudden?
1: Well, no. My roommate had to go to town. And when he came back, he was like, oh, my God, there's a tree laying in the street. And I was like, what?
0: Gosh.
1: And so I went and looked. And sure enough, neighbors across the street have one of those trees that has like five different trunks on it at the bottom. And apparently the rain and the wind got to it because it was laying in the street.
0: Timber! Was there a car anywhere near? Did it hit a house? Or
1: no, it didn't hit anything, thank goodness. And actually, the town came and had it all picked up within like 2 hours.
0: Shout out to the city of Lethbridge. There it is right there. The crews are on it.
1: So, yeah, it was slightly interesting. But, yeah. I'm just glad it didn't hit anything because it literally went all the way across the street.
0: Make that call to your insurance company. So a tree fell on my car. Uh-huh. Sure it did.
1: Yeah, exactly.
0: Win tickets to the greatest outdoor show on earth. 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

0: country am I in?
1: It doesn't matter. It's 5 o'clock somewhere.
0: It's always on 5 in Margaritaville, come to think of it.
1: Yeah, I heard that.
0: You've been there, haven't you?
1: Yes, sir.
0: I've seen your boat there.
1: I've been to Margaritaville a few times.
0: All right. Well, that's good.
1: Stumble my way back.
0: Okay. Well, we just want to make sure you can keep it between the navigational beacons.
1: Between the buoys. I got it.
0: All right. Well, it's 5 o'clock. Let's go somewhere.
1: I'm ready. Crank it up.
0: Let's get out of here.
1: I'm gone.

0: Send the note to Sean. Big hug, buddy. Safe travels. Have a great weekend. George Strait, the cowboy, rides away. This is the Wind Speaker Radio Network in Red Deer at 88.7, Grand Prairie at 105.7. And it's Friday. It's 8:50, and it's Sean in the Morning. Weekend's on the way. Just a few hours until quitting time. When we get there, and you're, maybe we want to do something this weekend. Start with our websites, cjwe.ca, cfweradio.ca. Lots going on this weekend. It's going to be busy, busy. Actually, it's busy today as well. The Aboriginal Friendship Center in Calgary is hosting an event today. It's happening at a heritage park. It's all part of National Indigenous History Month. There's going to be drumming, dancing, food, Indigenous artists and vendors as well. It's happening from 1 to 5, and Joanna Luna caught up with the organizers.
1: Good morning. Hi, my name is Alana Manibears. I'm from the Siksika Nation, and my position here is with the Aboriginal Friendship Center of Calgary. I'm a cultural coordinator, and I'm glad to be here.
2: Alana, so tell us what's happening this Friday at the Aboriginal Friendship Center of Calgary.
1: So on June 5th, starting at 1 o'clock, we're going to be showcasing some traditional arts and culture, Indigenous planning for that day. So first of all, when the event starts at 1 o'clock, so we're going to be doing a land acknowledgement, also a grand entry. If some of you do not know what a grand entry is, it's usually the opening of a ceremony or dance performance or dance powwow. So we usually get all the people that are involved that are hosting, the program or the event. They usually have to, let all the other people in, example, the elders, the dancers, and all those that are involved.
2: Alana, so June is National Indigenous History Month. What does that mean to you?
1: Our Indigenous culture, we have a wide range of, within our culture, like we have our language, we have our history, and then we also have our song and dance. And part of these, during this time of the year, we also have a lot of our ceremonies. There's all different type of ceremonies. Basically, within our culture, just, sharing that with our community members and, the city of Calgary.
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1: Carolyn Don Johnson will headline the Party in the Park Festival in Whitecourt Friday, June 19th. The Canadian singer will also be joined by Tegan Littlechief and other local artists for what should be a fun-filled 2 days of great music. 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An electrifying honky-tonkin' concert on the main stage will feature the legend Dwight Yoakam, and that's happening June 25th, where the energy will be off the Billboard charts. And Grammy-winning singer, songwriter, and musician Zach Topp will extend his cold beer and country music headline tour throughout the summer, making a stop at Rogers Place in Edmonton Thursday, July 16th. Alongside special guest Lucas Nelson, the show will bring great country tunes all night long. 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

sounds like coming home. This is CFWE. 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

playing the music you know and love. This is CFWE, Alberta's best country, now in Dene. 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

0: The Mukik Step back of Tota Kanyan Giskak. Last day of work here on a Friday. Uta kapit ko tayan. At musta tayo kuya tayo Jim Cardinal kiwi chewagan wow your friend kiwi chewagan wow. Amaga uta kapit aktu gesta mata. We just finished playing a little song there called "What the Cowgirls Do." Vince Gill. I hope you enjoyed that one. Got Kim on a. He's always a good singer. I love his voice. It's so high. I can't go that high. It doesn't matter what I stand on. No way. It's way too high for me. But he can sing. And John Parody, right away here in a little while. We'll kick that off for you and boots off. And we'll also give me that girl, Joan Nichols. And I love that song, "What's a Guy Gotta Do to Get a Girl in This Town?" I love that song. That's a little bit of Joe Nichols. That's a nice song, but we're not playing it here today. But one these days, we'll talk about it. I just want to, Winanaskumian means I want to say thank you to my niece, you know, Angie McConnell, you know, I didn't know that she always listened to me. I felt so good when she told me yesterday. I was at a funeral, at McConnell's funeral over there. And she told me, "Uncle, I always listened to you." And I felt so good. She's always been like a daughter, that one. Angie, thank you for always looking up to your Uncle Jim and loving your Uncle Jim. And I love you too, my girl. Uncle loves you. Here in Alberta's best country, CFWE. And thank you for always supporting CFWE. Hi, my girl.
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2: This is Daniel Barker-Trombley here at the Otipimsoak Métis Government District 9 office for their community barbecue and giveaway as well. That's happening here today from 11 to 3. And I'm joined alongside the District 9 Captain, Joseph Rene Demules. And how's it feel to be here today for this cookout?
3: Oh, I feel so ecstatic about watching community come together and how everybody just bands together to make this happen. These giveaways happen, you know, every 2 months or whatnot, and they really give back to community. So,
2: and it's about a day of friendship as well, and seeing so many people out at front. What are you hoping for community members could take away from this barbecue?
3: Well, as much as they can carry in their arms. So, but these partnerships like this with Canadian Native Friendship Center are what community is all about. And so they can come. There's personal hygiene items. There's everything, food. There's even pet food and clothing and everything you could possibly.

0: 18th. 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

0: I can't help it if I'm still in love with you. What a beautiful song, you know, and that's the way I always feel. I can't help it if I'm still mad at you. just thinking about that. Anyway, I can't help it if I'm still in love with you. Hank Williams there, I hope you enjoy that one. Yeah, and I can't help it if I'm still mad at you. And Mahota, we put a little while, we'll kick off a little bit of Little Texas. Ekta and My Love and Walk a Mile. Sean McCurley Ekta and Money to Burn, George Jones. You know, I wish I could be that man who has money to burn. But you know, you're not always happy. Doesn't matter how much money you got to burn. You're not always happy. It doesn't always work. Life doesn't work that way, that's for sure. Sometimes you can have all the money in the world and not be happy, because then you got no freedom. You don't have this, you don't have that. You can't go do this, can't go do that. And also in a little while here, I'll Go Crazy, Andy Grigzikta, and Pontoon. And that's little Big Town. I hope you're really going to hang around till 2 o'clock. But don't go anywhere. You'll have classic country with that in a little while. And then I'll be back this afternoon at 1 o'clock. And I love classic country. And don't forget this weekend, you know, to visit CFWE and listen to Wally Desiree and listen to Wayne Jackson, Felix, and everybody else who's working. I see Brooklyn's back from, I think she had a short vacation. I hope she had a good time. Hope she had a great time. And it's good to see that, Mana. You know, our workers sometimes just take a vacation, relax, take some time off. Oh my God, Alberta's best country, CFWE, Jim Cardinal, Quichuagan. Well, see you this afternoon. Hi, hi.
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2: This is Daniel Berger Trombley here at the District 9 office here in the city of Edmonton for their community barbecue and giveaway in a day of friendship event that's happening here from 11 to 3 p.m. And there's going to be so much food for you to choose from amazing macaroni salad to hot dogs, burgers, chocolate chips, and as well as there's going to be a huge giveaway. So bring bags with you that they're going to be giving away, you know, lotions and toys and many other things that are going to be available on site here today. And of course, there's going to be so many opportunities for you to connect with community members and more. All that information can be found on our events calendar for all the details of the community barbecue and giveaway that's happening here at the Otipemisiwak Métis Government District 9 office in connections with the Canadian Native Friendship Center here in the city of Edmonton.
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0: He lay face down on the desert sand, clutching a six-gun in his hand. Shot from behind, I thought he was dead, for under his heart was an ounce of lead. But a spark still burned, so I used my knife, and late that night, I saved the life of Ringo.
1: Ringo! Ringo!
0: I nursed him till the danger passed. The days went by, he mended fast. And then from dawn till setting sun, he practiced with that deadly gun. And hour on hour, I watched in awe. No human being could match the draw of Ringo. One day we rode the mountain crest, and I went east, and he went west. I took to law and wore a star, while he spread terror near and far. With lead and blood he gained such fame, all through the west they feared the name of Ringo. I knew someday I'd face the test, which one of us would be the best. And sure enough, the word came down that he was holed up in the town. I left the posse out in the street, and I went in alone to meet Ringo. They said my speed was next to none, but my lightning draw had just begun when I heard a blast that stung my wrist. The gun went flying from my fist, and I was looking down the bore of the deadly 44 of Ringo.
1: Ringo, Ringo.
0: They say that was the only time that anyone had seen him smile. He slowly lowered his gun, and then he said to me, "We're even, friend." And so at last I understood that there was still a spark of good in Ringo.

0: He turned and stepped into the street. 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A moment later, he lay dead. The town began to shout and cheer. Nowhere was there shed a tear for Ringo.
1: Ringo.
0: The story spread throughout the land that I had beaten Ringo's hand. And it was just the years, they say, that made me put my guns away. But on his grave, they can't explain the tarnished star above the name of Ringo.

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0: Good afternoon, MU Punapitagiskak. Good afternoon. Samina, I'm back. Hi, Mom. We miss you, Mom. We love you, Mom. And I'm just thinking, you know, one of our first songs was a little too late. I love that song by Mark Chestnut. I met Mark Chestnut in Anzac and played there one time. Boy, I remember lots of rain that time, but he was Anzac, Mark Chestnut. He was a nice guy. Went into his bus and visit him, give him a couple CDs and really enjoyed it. And there were a little bit, two more bottles of wine up to Emmylou Harris. But our last one was Country Boys Don't Think Like That. That was our last tune by Firestone. I know them boys too, you know, and spent some time on stage with them a few times, and it's always good fun to have some time with Firestone. Magota in a little while we'll kick off Kid Myself Ikta, and John Morgan Ikta, and Wayona Judge Ikta, Tell Me Why. To make here in Alberta's best country, CFWE, man, kape nandutoya, kape kakiu goya. That's what I love, and I just want to, you know, thank the McConnell family for having me yesterday. You know, somebody phoned me to go up and sing some funeral songs, and I did that at the funeral. And I also, they asked me to do a sermon there, and I did that. And did some prayers, and you know, I'm really feeling good that somebody, you know, wanted to ask me to do that. My heart is full, and thank you for seeing what you see in me to do what you asked me to do. What you did. Thank you to McConnell family. Hi. Thank you, Will. Hi.
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serving Alberta's Indigenous communities. 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

0: Ati agamin na natnutipain tipikan. 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Ekta, we just finished one more payment and it's mine. Clint Black. Boy, I knew ya. One more dozen payments. Plus another dozen, plus another dozen. Seems like every time I'm ready to pay off one, I go buy another one. That's just the way I am. I just love driving new vehicles, I guess. Love to be in a hole, eh? I can't take the money with me, so I might as well spend it and enjoy my ride while I'm here. Samanina, take the money. And Magota Samak in a little while, we'll kick off a little bit of a watermelon crawl. Look, that Tracy Bird. And Making Believe, Kitty Wills. And I Know Where Love Lives, Hal Catchem. And Denim on Denim. And that's TV. Man kape pesa make here in Alberta's best country. CFWE kape nando toya mana kape kaki ugoya. Tin mana da I'm done here for today. And but I'll be back on Monday. And also, like I said earlier, the weekend here, visit Wally, visit Wayne, visit Felix, and visit anybody else who's on, because there's nothing better than having, you know, listening to people who have to work. And we thank you for your support. Always thanking you, each and every one of you, you know, that tune in the station. And sometimes we play your tune, sometimes we don't. And sometimes we just don't play at all. Kundanitik. Oh my God, you're in Alberta's best country, CFW. Kundanitik means, just kidding. Oh my God, I'll be back on Monday. Hi, hi.
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Alberta's Best Country, CFWE, 90.5, Lac La Vache, 91.7, Jussart, and 98.5, HD Channel 1 in Enoch. It's Brooklyn. Happy Friday. I hope you are gearing up to have a great weekend. There are a ton of things happening this weekend, so if you do not have anything planned, no worries. You will probably be able to find something to do by the end of the show today. Here's Shenandoah on Alberta's Best Country.

Colin Ray, it's every second you're listening to Alberta's Best Country CFWE. This afternoon, I want to know, what are you allergic to? Is it anything weird or odd? I do not want to come out and say that I am 100% lactose intolerant. But what I will say is whenever I have anything dairy, like specifically scrambled eggs or cottage cheese, I have this feeling.

0: Today I'm joined alongside
1: Hazel Bergen.
0: And Hazel, would you mind telling me your position as well real quick?
1: Sure. I am the CEO of Enviros.
0: Amazing. And what kind of turnout are we expecting today?
1: Well, we're not really sure. We're hoping probably for 100, 150 people. It's the first time we've done this event in this way. And so we're just excited for everybody who wants to come and join us.
0: Well, and it's always cool to be part of the first of something, right? Yeah. Something you can say that you are there. And for anyone listening that's maybe on the fence about coming, what can attendees expect for the day?
1: Well, we're going to have several elders who are going to come and speak with us and share a little bit about their stories and why this day is important to think about and remember. We're going to do a walk along the Bow River, which is just beautiful. And then we're going to come back and share some food. There'll be a time for people to share their own stories if they choose to do that, and just to be together in community.
0: That's amazing. Well, there's plenty to do today, and it's an important event. So if you have time, I would absolutely make your way down to the Confluence. And it's probably the perfect day for a walk, absolutely. So come on down and visit for the Confluence and CJWE. I'm Benjamin Giroux.
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Thursdays in Stony Plain that is kicking off tonight at Heritage Park. And while there is no rodeo action happening this weekend due to all the rain that we've gotten over the past couple days, you can still check out the Midway and the market. Jackson and Katrina, they're actually live on location there right now. So if you are on your way or you're going to be there later, you're going to have to go find them and say, hey, it's Farmers Days in Stony Plain. That is kicking off today. Here is Leanne Rimes. It's one-way ticket on Alberta's Best Country.

0: such a good song from Toby Keith. It's How Do You Like Me Now right here on Alberta's Best Country CFWE. We are getting closer to that summer season. Soon your kids will be done school. Maybe they are done right now, so you're currently trying to find something to do with them or just keep them busy. And the White Court Public Library, they are holding some Indigenous summer workshops until July 7th. They are doing a 6 weeks cultural program. It's focusing on talking sticks, bannock, beading, and medicine bags. So that next workshop, it is happening on the 9th. So you can find where to register up on our website at cfweradio.ca.
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2: Hey, this is Jackson down here at Heritage Park in Stony Plain for the Farmer's Day Rodeo and Exhibition taking place here in the city of Stony Plain. Joining alongside Derek Roberts. Derek, you are the kinsman. You are the chairman for the Kinsman Club of Stony Plain. What's happening this weekend?
3: Yeah, we have a lot of stuff going on. Obviously, you've heard our rodeo is canceled. However, the midway is still going on. We have live entertainment Friday, Saturday night, as well as Sunday during the day. We've got our kids' corral up in the museum, as well as we've got our parade. We've got the pancake breakfast as well happening Saturday morning. And yeah, just a lot of stuff still going on, and all set up for families and to have a good time.
2: Awesome. And Derek, you mentioned that rodeo part will be canceled for this weekend. Can you just talk to me a little bit about the decision to cancel it?
3: Yeah, so it was a tough decision. We talked with our stock contractors and with the heavy horse pull and our stock contractor with the rodeo itself. Unfortunately, the grounds are saturated with water right now, and we're not able to even get a tractor in there. So we had to make the tough decision due to safety for the animals and the contestants to pull the pin on the rodeo for this year.
2: Awesome. Well, Derek, thank you very much. That is the Farmer's Day Rodeo and Exhibition taking place down here in Stony Plain. It's going to be no rodeo, but still lots of fun to be had. This is Jackson down here at Heritage Park for the Farmer's Day Rodeo and Exhibition in Stony Plain.
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Alberta's Best Country, CFWE. We are coming up to 3 o'clock. I'm going to have your great song of the day and some Terry Clark. Here is John Michael Montgomery on Alberta's Best Country.

Alberta's Best Country, CFWE, 96.7 Moose Hills, 105.7 Grand Prairie, and 94.5 Anzac. It's Brooklyn. I hope your Friday has been treating you well. This afternoon, we have been talking about allergies. Are you allergic to anything weird or odd? You can tell me on Facebook or send me a text to 866-909-7771. Here is Ella Langley and Morgan Wallen on Alberta's Best Country.

0: Terry Clark, it's 3 Mississippi. You're listening to Alberta's Best Country CFWE. It is time for your great song of the day. Back in 1992, Billy Ray Cyrus was number one on the country charts.
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0: That was your great song of the day. It's Achy Breaky Heart by Billy Ray Cyrus here on Alberta's Best Country. Back in 1992, he was number one on the country charts with his breakthrough hit, Achy Breaky Heart. It was actually originally titled Don't Tell My Heart and then recorded by the Marcy Brothers in 1991. But the name, it was later changed to Achy Breaky Heart and then actually became a crossover hit on the pop and country hits, peaking at number four and number one on the country charts.
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So when a artist kind of sells their music log, that is giving the rights to his songwriting and his recorded music, which is a body of work that is sold over 200 million albums. So yeah, for about $2 billion. And if that does happen, it will be one of the biggest deals of its kind ever. So we will see what happens with that. Here's Garth Brooks now on Alberta's Best Country.

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0: right here on Alberta's Best Country. 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
2: Hey, this is Jackson down here at Heritage Park in Stoney Plain for the 2026 Farmers Day Rodeo and Exhibition taking place all weekend. Unfortunately, the rodeo was canceled this year due to the amount of rain Stoney Plain got this weekend, but there's still lots of fun to be had. There is going to be a midway with fair rides. We're going to have the zipper. They have the Ferris wheel, a lot more fun other rides to take part in. There's also going to be a pancake breakfast happening Saturday morning, and then some events happening at the Pioneer Museum, including the petting zoo and as well as face painting. So lots of fun to be had down here at Heritage Park in Stoney Plain. Like I mentioned, it's going to be happening all weekend, so you're definitely going to want to check it out. This is Jackson down here at Heritage Park in Stoney Plain for the 2026 Farmers Day Rodeo and Exhibition.
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Alberta's Best Country, CFWE 88.7, Red Deer 89.9, Horse Lake. We are coming up to 4 o'clock. We're going to take a look at your news, sports, and weather. Here is Owen Riegling. It's Moonshines on Alberta's Best Country.

0: Good afternoon. Here's the latest news in northern and central Alberta on CFWE. Spring weight restrictions on municipal gravel roads across the regional municipality of Wood Buffalo will be lifted beginning tomorrow. The municipality says load limits that reduced some roads to 75% of gross vehicle weight during spring thaw conditions will no longer be in effect starting Saturday. The restrictions were introduced to protect gravel roads while they thawed and dried following winter conditions. Municipal officials say road users should continue to follow all posted signage and adjust their driving to current road conditions. The municipality noted that weight restrictions help prevent damage to gravel road surfaces during periods when roads are particularly vulnerable to heavy loads. Gross vehicle weight refers to the maximum licensed weight of a vehicle as listed on its registration and includes the weight of any trailers and cargo. The municipality says motorists with questions can contact Pulse for more information. Blue Jean Jacket Day is coming up tomorrow and an event is being held in the city of Edmonton. Jackson Fontaine has more.
1: Blue Jean Jacket Day is a day to raise awareness for missing and murdered Indigenous men and boys. Stephanie Harp, co-founder of Blue Jean Jacket Day, says it is an international movement and is important to never forget the men and boys.
2: It's all over the place. We have Blue Jean Jacket Day events all over this country and all over North America. It was really important, and we have so many families that are so grateful.
1: Edmonton's event will take place on Saturday at 9625 Jasper Avenue from 1 p.m. to 3 p.m. and will feature an afternoon of information sharing and learning activities. The event will be moved to Central Lions Recreation Center if there is rain.
2: We're just so honored to help and be a voice, and we're so happy that we have our men and boys feeling included and feeling that they have a day and they have a day to be honored.
1: In Edmonton, I'm Jackson Fontaine.
0: The Aquaterra Outdoor Pool is officially open for the season. Residents are invited to take part in public swimming from 2:30 p.m. to 7:30 p.m. during weekdays and 1 to 7:30 p.m. on weekends until June 23rd. New this year, the pool is now offering gazebo rentals to provide a dedicated space for gatherings and celebrations. Fan favorite special events will also be back on the pool schedule for 2026, including Youth Fridays, which feature $2 admission. As part of the pool's opening, the city of Grand Prairie is also reminding residents about their Here Comes Summer event taking place on Friday, June 12th, starting at 3 p.m. Taking a look at your sports, Seth Jarvis scored a power play goal 3 minutes and 56 seconds into overtime, lifting the Hurricanes to a 4-3 win against the Vegas Golden Knights in Game 2 at the Lenovo Center last night. Game 3 is at T-Mobile Arena in Las Vegas on Saturday. And the AJHL announced they'll be bringing back the All-Star Game and a new playoff format for the 2026-27 season. The league will be introducing a 1-10 overall playoff seeding format. With the new format, teams that are seeded 7th through 10th will compete in the opening round best of 5 play-in series. The top 6 teams earn a first-round bye. Additionally, the league will also be bringing back the All-Star Game. Details on where the festivities will be taking place are expected to be announced in the fall. The regular season is expected to get underway in September. That's your latest news and sports on CFWE. 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A look at northern and central Alberta weather is next.
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0: 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Fort Chipewyan, Fort McMurray, and the Wood Buffalo region. Cloudy tonight, low of 12. Tomorrow, periods of rain, high of 17. Grand Prairie, Horse Lake First Nation, mainly cloudy, low of 7. Tomorrow, mainly cloudy, high of 16. Lloydminster, showers tonight, low of 9. Tomorrow, mix of sun and cloud, high of 19. Red Deer, partly cloudy, low of 3. Tomorrow, mainly sunny, high of 15. Cold Lake and Bonnyville, showers, low of 9. Tomorrow, sunny, high of 21. And Edmonton, Enoch, Cree Nation, and Leduc, showers tonight, low of 9. Tomorrow, sunny, high of 19. Right now in Fort Chippewa, Fort McMurray, and the Wood Buffalo region, it's 19 and thunderstorming. Grand Prairie, Horse Lake First Nation, light rain, 16. Lloydminster, mostly cloudy and 21. Red Deer, mostly cloudy, 18. Cold Lake and Bonnyville, 21, mostly cloudy. And Edmonton, Enoch, Cree Nation, and Leduc, 18 and rain.
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Alberta's Best Country, CFWE 90.5, Lac La Biche 91.7, Jusard and 94.5, Fort McMurray. It's Brooklyn. We are halfway through the show, almost at the weekend. I hope you're having a great Friday. We'll be chatting with each other until 6 o'clock. Here is the Nitty Gritty Dirt Band. It's Cadillac Ranch on Alberta's Best Country.

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0: Blake Shelton and Trace Atkins, it's Hillbilly Bone. You're listening to Alberta's Best Country, CFWE. This afternoon, we have been talking about allergies. Are you allergic to anything kind of weird or odd? Erna commented on our Facebook and said, of all things, I'm allergic to caffeine. Erna, I cannot lie to you, that does not sound fun, and I could not imagine life without a little caffeine. So is there something weird or odd that you are allergic to? You can tell me on Facebook or give me a call or text at 866-909-7771.
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listening to Alberta's Best Country CFW, and it looks like Shania Twain will be getting a biopic. Of course, it's going to be called Shania. Now, right now, most of the details are super duper top secret, but apparently it has been 4 years in the making, so we'll have to see when more details get released, but I'm already very excited. Here's Shania Twain now on Alberta's Best Country.

Breaker 19, this here's a rubber duck. You got a copy on me, Pigpen? Come on. Yeah, 10-4, Pigpen, for sure, for sure. By golly, it's clean clear to Flagtown. Come on. Yeah, that's a big 10-4 there, Pigpen. Yeah, we definitely...

the dark of the moon on the 6th of June in a Kenworth pulling logs. Cab over Pete with a reefer on and a Jimmy hauling hogs. We was headed for Bear on I-10 about a mile out of Shaky Town. I says, Pigpen, this here's the rubber duck and I'm about to put the hammer down.

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But there's a roadblock up on the clover leaf, and them bears are wall to wall. And them smokies as thick as bugs on a bumper. 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I says, calling all trucks, this here's the duck. 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
1: Well, we rolled up Interstate 44 like a rocket sled on rails. Oh, we tore up all of our swindle sheets and left them sitting on the scales. By the time we hit that Chi-town, them bears was getting smart. They brought up some reinforcements from the Illinois National Guard.

and years, caused financial joys and biblical fears. 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For the first time in the collective memory, that old brown prairie that had been so dry for so long was very muddy, boggy, sticky. We'd pull one truck out and get another stuck in, and motors that roar and tires that spin would sink right down, down to the diff, and we'd all take turns and do it again until no one could move. Call one more friend, come on out here, we need you. Bring your truck.

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1: Those were two great truckin' songs back to back. It's Core Blend right here on Alberta's Best Country CFWE. Now, Co Wetzel, he is coming to Rogers Place in Edmonton on July 8th for his The Night Champion Tour. So in just over a month, you can be rocking out at Rogers Place. But before you head to your seats, we are giving you the chance to win a meet and greet with Co Wetzel. I mean, how cool is that? So right now I have your code word to be entered in. To win this afternoon, your code word is tailgate. 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

Grab WE 88.7, Red Deer 89.9, Horse Lake. We are coming up to 5 o'clock. We're going to take another look at your news, sports, and weather. Here is Tyler Hubbard with Park on Alberta's Best Country.

0: Good afternoon. Here's the latest news in northern and central Alberta on CFWE. Spring weight restrictions on municipal gravel roads across the regional municipality of Wood Buffalo will be lifted beginning tomorrow. The municipality says load limits that reduced some roads to 75% of gross vehicle weight during spring thaw conditions will no longer be in effect starting Saturday. The restrictions were introduced to protect gravel roads while they thawed and dried following winter conditions. Municipal officials say road users should continue to follow all posted signage and adjust their driving to current road conditions. The municipality noted that weight restrictions help prevent damage to gravel road surfaces during periods when roads are particularly vulnerable to heavy loads. Gross vehicle weight refers to the maximum licensed weight of a vehicle as listed on its registration and includes the weight of any trailers and cargo. The municipality says motorists with questions can contact Pulse for more information. Blue Jean Jacket Day is coming up tomorrow and an event is being held in the city of Edmonton. Jackson Fontaine has more.
1: Blue Jean Jacket Day is a day to raise awareness for missing and murdered Indigenous men and boys. Stephanie Harp, co-founder of Blue Jean Jacket Day, says it is an international movement and is important to never forget the men and boys.
2: We have Blue Jean Jacket Day events all over this country and all over North America. It was really important, and we have so many families that are so grateful.
1: Edmonton's event will take place on Saturday at 9625 Jasper Avenue from 1 p.m. to 3 p.m. and will feature an afternoon of information sharing and learning activities. The event will be moved to Central Lions Recreation Center if there is rain.
2: Honored to help and be a voice, and we're so happy that we have our men and boys feeling included and feeling that they have a day and they have a day to be honored.
1: In Edmonton, I'm Jackson Fontaine.
0: The Aquaterra Outdoor Pool is officially open for the season. Residents are invited to take part in public swimming from 2:30 p.m. to 7:30 p.m. during weekdays and 1 to 7:30 p.m. on weekends until June 23rd. New this year, the pool is now offering gazebo rentals to provide a dedicated space for gatherings and celebrations. Fan favorite special events will also be back on the pool schedule for 2026, including Youth Fridays, which feature $2 admission. As part of the pool's opening, the city of Grand Prairie is also reminding residents about their Here Comes Summer event taking place on Friday, June 12th, starting at 3 p.m. Taking a look at your sports, Seth Jarvis scored a power play goal 3 minutes and 56 seconds into overtime, lifting the Hurricanes to a 4-3 win against the Vegas Golden Knights in Game 2 at the Lenovo Center last night. Game 3 is at T-Mobile Arena in Las Vegas on Saturday. And the AJHL announced they'll be bringing back the All-Star Game and a new playoff format for the 2026-27 season. The league will be introducing a 1-10 overall playoff seeding format. With the new format, teams that are seeded 7th through 10th will compete in the opening round best of 5 play-in series. The top 6 teams earn a first-round bye. Additionally, the league will also be bringing back the All-Star Game. Details on where the festivities will be taking place are expected to be announced in the fall. The regular season is expected to get underway in September. That's your latest news and sports on CFWE. To find the latest news in Alberta, you can visit our website at CFWERadio.ca. A look at northern and central Alberta weather is next.
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0: Here's a look at your CFWE evening weather. Fort Chippewa, Fort McMurray, and the Wood Buffalo region, cloudy tonight, low of 12. Tomorrow, periods of rain, high of 17. Grand Prairie, Horse Lake, First Nation, mainly cloudy, low of 7. Tomorrow, mainly cloudy, high of 16. Lloydminster, showers tonight, low of 9. Tomorrow, mix of sun and cloud, high of 19. Red Deer, partly cloudy, low of 3. Tomorrow, mainly sunny, high of 15. Cold Lake and Bonnyville, showers, low of 9. Tomorrow, sunny, high of 21. And Edmonton, Enoch, Cree Nation, and Leduc, showers tonight, low of 9. Tomorrow, sunny, high of 19. Right now in Fort Chippewa, Fort McMurray, and the Wood Buffalo region, it's 19 and thunderstorming. Grand Prairie, Horse Lake, First Nation, light rain, 16. Lloydminster, mostly cloudy and 21. Red Deer, mostly cloudy, 18. Cold Lake and Bonnyville, 21, mostly cloudy. And Edmonton, Enoch, Cree Nation, and Leduc, 18 and rain.
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Alberta's Best Country is CFWE. It's Brooklyn. This is our last hour together. I hope you're having a great Friday. Just one more hour. We're at the weekend. We'll be chatting with each other until 6 o'clock. Here's John Anderson. It's Straight Tequila Night on Alberta's Best Country.

straight to

0: Jody Messina, it's Lesson in Leavin'. You're listening to Alberta's Best Country CFWE. This weekend, if you are looking for something to do in Grand Prairie, well, at the Gordon Badger Stadium, they are holding their Indigenous celebration with some Indian relay racings. Now, this is their third year in the row doing it, where you get to check out all the Indigenous culture and history. They'll have drummers and dancers and a trade show where you can do some shopping. You can get all the details at CFWE Radio.
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2: Carolyn Don Johnson will headline the Party in the Park Festival in Whitecourt Friday, June 19th. The Canadian singer will also be joined by Tegan Littlechief and other local artists for what should be a fun-filled 2 days of great music. 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An electrifying honky-tonkin' concert on the main stage will feature the legend Dwight Yoakam, and that's happening June 25th, where the energy will be off the Billboard charts. And Grammy-winning singer, songwriter, and musician Zach Topp will extend his cold beer and country music headline tour throughout the summer, making a stop at Rogers Place in Edmonton Thursday, July 16th. Alongside special guest Lucas Nelson, the show will bring great country tunes all night long. 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
1: This month, it is National Indigenous History Month, and next Thursday, you can join the Bridge Wellness Hub that is in Fort Saskatchewan, as they will be doing a youth bannock and medicine bag workshop. So from 3:30 to 6:30, your kids will be guided on how to make some bannock and how to make a medicine bag. 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

0: Aaron Tippin right here on Alberta's Best Country CFWE. As your kids are getting closer to their summer break, maybe even some of your kids, they are on summer break right now. 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

Such a good song to end our Friday together. It's Brothers Osborne, It Ain't My Fault, right here on Alberta's Best Country, CFWE. I am heading out of here. I hope you have a great rest of your Friday night heading into the weekend. We will chat again on Monday from 2 to 6. Here's new music from Tennille Towns. 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Have a great weekend.

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